0: Yo, you good?
1: Yeah. It's a fucking crazy dream.
0: A dream? 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You was screaming. Come back, come back. Yo ass is in love. And I know you was dreaming about Caroline, too. Mm-hmm. But what you need to do, call up some of them girls right there.
2: Los, zieh dich warm an, Kleiner. Du weißt, da draußen ist es kalt. Und halt dich fern von Menschen, sonst trifft dich

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0: Here, take it. 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
1: Don't pick up that bite. Put the pie down.
0: I'm not taking a bite. I don't want a bite. Take this fucking piece of pie and get it out of my face.
1: Put the fucking pie down.
0: Don't put that pie down. Do not put that pie down.
1: God damn it. You know something? I heard that Rosie O'Donnell beat the crap out of you.
0: Oh, really?
1: Yeah.
0: That's bullshit.

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2: Okay, 1, 2, 3, 4.

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That was my bad. That's honestly my fault. 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

0: asking me what the fuck did I do? Hey, I was actually cute together. What happened, man?
1: Bro, I already told you.
0: Why are you raising your voice?
1: Why we're just saying it up again.
0: My bad. Bro, that's actually the first time I brought it up.
1: That's what I'm saying. So okay, make me feel warm and shit.
0: Obviously, that's what we're here for. Okay, well.

But fuss with Estella. Keeping it corrupt, 108 on the dial. Yeah, I said forever, but I only meant a while. Waking up in bad dreams, becoming my walls, the clothes in it.

ever. From the block to the better weather. 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I keep it casual, Davis on the south. 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

0: Yes, Kaya M hier als Selection Roots Demand Radio Rabe. Jetzt wollen wir natürlich noch ein bisschen mehr über sie erfahren und wo ihre grosse Liebe zur Musik herkommt.
1: I think the deep love of music definitely comes from feeling. As in, music has always given me a feeling, and whether or not I've like needed that feeling, I don't know, but I definitely resonate with music because it helps me to process like emotions and thoughts. And I think seeing my mom driving in her car as a kid, playing the same cassette, and it was like disco pop varieties from the 80s and 90s. And we knew every single track, every single song, and it was such fun just being in the car. Like, there's that, and then growing up with my brother, who was really into rock music, and he was very inspiring just because his passion and commitment for his instrument. I learned the piano from a young age as well, but actually I didn't really enjoy it. But my mum worked like three jobs for us to have music lessons at one point, right? So I'm forever grateful for my mum being that person. You know, I come from an Indian family and we don't have musicians and artists. Maybe that's a cultural thing. But as I've grown older and experienced a lot of sort of the sound system culture, whether that's through free parties, festivals, and then finding reggae at 18, like the love for music has just persisted, I suppose. And here I am playing records for you on this station from all over the world. It's a bit of a surprise. Didn't really see this one coming.
0: Didn't see this one coming. Wir sind natürlich froh, ist sie da, Kaya M hier aus London bei Roots Demand Radio Rabe. Und ich würde sagen, wir gehen noch ein bisschen in ihre Tunes rein. Und dann hören wir noch mehr zu dem Kollektiv, das sie dabei ist, zu den Winehouse Sisters.

In terms of Vinyl Sisters, we are a collective based in Brixton. We formed through the Outer Globe DJ Relays, which was going on at the time of the Sisters of Reggae Collective. And when that ended, we naturally just formed our own little three because Debbie Galt wanted to continue the relays. And in terms of what you've asked me, the best outcome and success, I think we've already achieved it. We have so many artists that we can say we did that. Our main goal is to platform new and emerging and even established DJs. And like just seeing so many people come through the first time, whether that's a young person or an older person that's had records their whole lives and they've never played it, like our mission's already complete in my eyes. So I think if we were going to continue, it would just be to continue doing what we're doing. We're not really looking for the big gigs and the main headline slots. That's not our thing. We're just looking to work together to champion other people. And it's so wholesome, it's so nice, and it's going to be 5 years this November. So that's myself, that's Debbie Galt, and it's Shirley, Miss Feelgood.

DJs, artists, bands, and they've been accessible, like, in terms of the cost, and well known. And it's just such a shame, like, the cost of living situation in London is genuinely a crisis, and I think we can't really access the alternative sort of bottom-up type culture that we might want to as a city. But that being said, London is home to so many artists, so many varieties. You've got every kind of music genre. The only thing I would say is that with scenes, like, I find London is quite sceney or cliquey, as in people stick together in their own little scene because it's so big. There's so much going on, when actually, if you go to a city like Manchester or Liverpool, you get a lot of people just supporting each other. Whether that's, you know, a house DJ going to a reggae night, they will do that. Whereas London's quite cut off in that sense from each other, the people, the nights.

A great night of DJing is a success when there's someone, it can be one person on the dance floor who's feeling it, just whether it's one track or the whole set. It's just the feeling of being a DJ and seeing someone embody the sound that you're playing and like really live it is a success to me. Like, I've played in packed out venues, different kinds of music, and sometimes I've just felt that the crowd's not responding or talking to each other or engaging meaningfully with the music. And give me a room with like five people who are just feeling it, and I think that is a success for me. It's the engagement, like genuine people locked in and like, you know, participating, their bodies are moving. That's a DJ's success, I think.

Just had some lovely curacha from Peru. We are moving into Venezuela now.

Okay, whilst we're still in the region, I have one salsa tune for you, which, again, love playing in the dance. Played this when I was in Switzerland recently. And long may it live.

0: Yes, südamerikanische Klänge hier von KJM. Sehen als grosse Vinylverfechter habe ich gedacht, muss ich fast fragen, welche Scheibe würdest du gerne sehen, neu rauskommen als Reissue?
1: I think the record reissue question is too much. I work in reggae predominantly, although I've given you a set today, which is multi-international from various years. I actually have 10 years of experience in reggae. I think probably more. I've been saying 10 minutes for years. But I would love to reissue a bunch of Studio One records. Ska, rock steady, just the access to that sound is very difficult for a youngish DJ like myself. It's very expensive to buy those types of records. So yeah, that question's like, what's your favourite colour? So I'm not going to answer that with specifics, but that's my answer.

Okay, for the next track, we are moving over to Martinique. And in the sort of 19th century, as a result of migration, colonialism, obviously West African music made its way to the Caribbean. And this is sort of a zouk track. And yeah, enjoy. Titled Honoree.

textured and lively as maybe Guadeloupe, which is where Max Rambojan is from. That's the last track you just heard. All the way from Guadeloupe, 1985. Okay, same, but different.

other Desi references, the roti, whatnot. So here we go. Next up, we are cruising through to Barbados with this track.

One more from where we're currently at. This one is from Guyana, and it's an absolute flamethrower if I've ever heard one. Out to Will's Rare Records. That's Will's Rare Records. If you're ever looking for something spicy, he's got the nicey-nicey.

And what place would I like to be invited to? Well, obviously East Asia, Japan, Hong Kong. Bring me there, anyone. I'd love to go just on a cultural level, but to play music would be amazing. Yeah. On a final note, I'd just like to say a huge thank you to Mo, who's hosted me on this show, who hosted me in Bern for our event at Spinarai. It was the first time bringing out the sound, and it was such a special occasion for me because I just really felt the crowd, the energy, the journey, the waves, and I must say, like, it was probably one of my favourite shows. So big up to Mo, keep doing your thing. Big up to all the Radio Raab listeners. And once again, my name is Kaya M. I'm based in Brixton, London. If you're ever around, do check out Vinyl Sisters. And I'm going to leave it there. Thank you all.

beautiful 110% in the record box for the last time. We were at Spinneri in Bern. Once again, my name's Kaya M, all the way from London to Bern via Radio Rab. This is the Mo Palladio Roots Show. I have two last tracks for you, so do enjoy.

Okay, and here with my last track. It's been very nice to play on this radio station. Once again, all the way from Brixton, London to Bern, via Africa, the Caribbean, India, all the places that have made up the music today. I am just so glad to have been able to share that with you.

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1: Next up, movie reviews, and there's a horrible movie on the way.
2: Yeah, on the way.
1: I just saw Wake Up Stranger. I wish I hadn't.

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This is how they do. Money on the dresser. Fingers on the couch. Looking for a predator. Here's a prostitute. Just getting my money.